you're unaware. 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Does she know you were supposed to love me till you die? Almost.

dreamt I was free. 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

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Listen to the mariachi play at midnight. Are you with me? Are you with me?

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1: Here I am, I know it's been a while. I was in denial about my love.

0: man. Enjoy.
1: It's been there all along. You should go back home. Go back home.
0: Finally free.
1: It's been there all along.
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0: much play, you know, and we had a lot of fun playing play.
1: Yeah, Parker was mine.
0: That was the first time I ever had the pleasure to meet with Dizzy Gillespie.
1: Miles
0: was in my original band.
1: Charlie Parker created the sound. What I heard.

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And my friend told me, he said, "Lenny, you just ought to forget about it." But I told my friend, I said, "You know, maybe you've never been in love like I've been in love. And maybe you've never felt the things that I felt." But this is what I told my friend, I said that.

0: 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Y'all guys are blown up.
1: Here we go.

0: 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That song is driving folks crazy.
1: Here we go.
0: Freak me now.
2: Yeah.
0: Oh, so nice. Yeah. Y'all guys have blown up. Okay. Well, matter of fact, we're going to kick the babies.

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It's just you and me right now. It's just you and me right now. Do you think we could lose control?

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2: So I think you've got something wrong with you. Something's not right with me too. It's not right with me. But the state that you're in is innocent. I just can't believe in what the fuck's original sin.